forever, and that's a mighty long time. But I'm here to tell you, there's something else. 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You can always see the sun. 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

unforgettable the others. It's nice to be like this, cheek to cheek, in the old-fashioned way. It's funny, but I have the feeling that we're dancing as our parents used to do. Where

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1: At the end of the rainbow.
0: And I couldn't dream of